0: 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Hey! What's up, guys? This is Bruno Mars.
1: Right now. I just might right now. Ooh! Radio Solo. Vi giver dig gode sange.

0: name is George Ezra.
1: Anyone for you.
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